0: creation was you.
1: Tow 132 in progress. Armed robbery report on 6th Street. All units, please respond. Shots fired.

0: 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Yeah.
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I got everything I need, all I ever wanted, right now, in this moment. You feel me?

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Just enough low self-esteem to get me where I wanna go. Oh, another verse. The showman gives you front row to his heart. The showman prays his heartache will chart. Making a spectacle of falling apart is